I toss and turn, I keep stressing my mind, I look for peace, but see I don't attain. What I need for keeps the silly game we play, Now look at this, madness the magnet.

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When we check it out, them brain it small. Seven time rise, seven time will fall. Top plate, I bust up a shop, the dance hall. Crowd the pod, the receiving end them a ball. Who them a ball for basement name them a call. Through the place with music for one and for all. The people them a biggie, super DJ for more.

gives the satisfaction asking how you're doing now. How's the castle built of people you pretend to care about? Just what you wanted. 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Sometimes when I close my eyes,